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out there very long. The Cardinals have won the game 6-3. The Cardinals have won the National League pennant. And the Cardinals have won the 1982 World Series. The final score 6-3.

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Chloe got some hoe in him. 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Say Drake, I hear you like I'm young. 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To any bitch that talk to him and they in love, just make sure you hide your little sister from him. They tell me Chubb's the only one that get your hand-me-downs. And party at the party playing with his nose now. And Baka got a weird case, why is he around? Certified lover boy, certified pedophiles. 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

me for a second, let me put y'all on game. 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

0: Real West Side shit, Compton, nigga, you already know what I'm talking about. 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
1: Bye hater, bye Felicia. 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
1: Bitch. 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
0: Uh-huh.
1: Yes, I know you discriminating against me because that my complexion is darker.
0: Uh-huh.
1: I

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1: Yours. Let me try to get my headphones. The mic's over there.
0: No, I turned you. Like, you're. Do you hear me through yours?
1: Oh, yes, I can hear you.
0: You're not going to hear the mic.
1: No, like, I can't. Wait a minute.
0: Guys, what was that?
1: Can you hear me? I can't hear you.
0: Wait, guys.
1: Hello? Hello?
0: What's going Hello? On?
1: No, I turned you. Wait, you hear me through yours?
0: What is going on? Wait, guys.

0: Well, yeah, but turn that off.
1: No, it is off. It's your phone.
0: No, it's not. Oh, it's the live stream.
1: L host. Okay.
0: Well.
1: Can you hear me through the headphone?
0: Yes. Can you hear me?
1: Oh, yes.
0: Okay. Okay, guys. Why is like. Wait.
1: I wonder if it's like grainy for everybody else. Is it just grainy for me?
0: I don't see you grainy. Okay. Wait. Okay, we're live. Okay. Sorry, guys. Okay. Hi, everyone.
1: Welcome to a new season of You Can't Sit With Us.
0: I'm your co-host, Renata.
1: And I'm your co-host, JD. And we're so excited to dive into this song.
0: So before anyone gets their feelings, yes, the name is You Can't Sit With Us.
1: And no, it's not that deep. We are just two girls who are absolutely not qualified to give advice, but we're keeping it real. We dig deep into pop culture and college life while still being unfiltered and personal.
0: We're talking relationships, nightlife, friend drama, all while juggling 8 a.m. classes and resume deadlines.
1: This is where the group chat leaks. This is where the icks get exposed. This is where we overshare and act like it's fine because it kind of is.
0: No one's safe, not even us.
1: So if you're looking for something polished, filtered, and emotionally regulated,
0: this probably isn't for you. But if you want to feel seen, laugh too hard, be a bit vulnerable, and finally hear the things you only think in your head, you can sit with us just this once. I'm so excited. Okay. And like this camera, that camera is like pointing right at like my side profile. And I'm like that. Like I'm literally
1: sitting there. Oh my god, crazy.
0: Dude, literally. But... guys, we had some technical difficulties. I feel like
1: it's because we changed rooms.
0: Yes.
1: Now in like the study room on the
0: student center.
1: Yeah.
0: And like this is our view.
1: Mm-hmm.
0: And the other room was like really dark, and I really liked it because we weren't so up close and personal. But now we are really up close and personal, so I'm like scared. But that only took us 4 minutes to figure out. So if you really think about it, a win is a win. We used to start like really, really late.
1: Like 2 minutes late.
0: I like don't like how this is.
1: And like my setup is weird because I'm trying to phone. I'm only at like 17%, so oops.
0: I'm trying to like where the huh's at? Like should I like wait or wait, what is this? Okay, well, low key, I'm gonna end it and start it again.
1: Oh gosh, okay.
0: Because this is ridiculous. Where are the huhs for Rome? Or should we just do one and put it in the middle?
1: Nah.
0: No? I feel like it's like I hear the echo.
1: She said like I can't hear on the live stream.
0: Hello? Well, it's because I don't know if it's, like, connecting. Like, I feel like that's on, but I don't know if that's on.
1: Oh, no, they said it was streaming. They said it's been on.
0: Yeah, but you have to turn on the sound to the live stream. But that's why I, like, didn't know if it was.
1: Oh, gosh.

Because you should be, but it's like different connections. Like, this one's like the audio, that one's different.

0: Hello? Alex? Alex? Alex, let us know if this is working. Sorry, guys. We started like 7.
1: Hello?
2: Oh, she said, you can't hear me. But you can hear you.
1: Alex, let us know if this is working.
2: It's because it's asking.
1: Sorry, guys. We started like
0: 7. Okay, wait. Mm-hmm. Turn that off again. Because I'm confused.
1: Well, your mic is on.
2: Is it? Is it connected? Is this connected?
0: I hear it.
2: No.
0: Okay, try that one.
2: Can you hear me?
0: Okay, with this one now?
2: I mean, I hear you.
0: In the...
2: Okay, wait.
1: Hello.
2: Turn that off again. I'm confused.
1: Because
2: you can hear it, like...
1: Is this a live stream of us just figuring things out?
2: Is it? Is it connected?
0: I hear it.
2: You can hear yours. You can't hear mine.
0: No. Okay, try that one.
2: Can you hear me?
1: Well, should we just use one?
0: Okay. This one? Okay. Oh, this one works. You heard that? Just turn this one down. Okay, I think I'm gonna use this one. Just turn both of them down.
2: Okay, I think I'm gonna use this one.
0: Okay, she said that one works.
1: Perfect.
0: Yay, thank you, Alex.
1: Thank you, Alex.
0: Okay. Oh gosh.
1: Okay, now turn this one.
0: Okay.
1: Okay, guys. I started a new live because there was no Huzz in the other one. And there's still none in this one.
0: Because
1: we're so sorry. We're trying to like figure it out. I know we're live on like the Coop Radio app and all of that, so I hope people are watching there. But I like going live here because I can see myself.
0: You're not like live for me.
1: What?
0: Mm-mm. Oh, there we go.
1: Trying to use yours this time.

0: all mute? Okay.
1: The mom is like really loud. Okay. Hi guys.
0: Oh gosh.
1: We're so excited to be back. It was a long, how long was something?
0: It felt like 3 months, but it was
1: three
0: like.
1: 3 months. And it was an even longer 11 minutes because we don't know.
0: Actually, we were just saying how we were figuring it out in 4 minutes and it actually still took us the same amount of time that we usually.
1: So, shout out Alex for letting us know. But
0: thank you, Alex.
1: On today's agenda, we actually have no agenda. I just came from class, and what did you do this morning?
0: Not much. Honestly, I don't have class today. I don't have class Monday, Tuesdays, and Fridays. I just have class Wednesdays and Fridays. Oh my gosh.
1: Okay.
0: Oops.
1: This is the reason
0: Oops.
1: Why we did the show today.
0: Oh, now you're too quiet.
1: We're under. What about now?
0: We'll see. Once it, catches up with the live stream.
1: Well, at least I know Alex watches the live stream.
0: Yes. Thank you, Alex. Ew, I'm, frozen.
1: I can't, hear you really talk.
0: Can you hear me now?
1: Yeah.
0: Oh, you see, I am supposed to hear myself, because now I can, hear it. I could just tell. Hey, so this is not working.
1: Oh, the live stream?
0: Yeah.
1: I guess we could keep one.
0: Am I still connected to? Yeah.
1: Because
0: it's frozen for me. Look.
1: Okay, then just leave it.
0: I don't really care. It's fine. We can just keep going. Mine's just frozen.
1: Okay, well, you can sit with us left. But
0: my fault.
1: No, it's okay. But I was saying, I feel like we were, what's the word? What was I saying?
0: I don't even know.
1: I didn't know that we had moved. Because Coop Radio was initially Student Center North. Now we're in South. And I guess it's construction going on.
0: Yeah.
1: I didn't know that construction could be done inside of the student center, so I feel like I'm what's it called? For those of you that don't know, I've been telling the whole entire world, but I take classes in Sugarland only.
0: Me too. Girls, really? Just, I mean, yes.
1: I didn't know that.
0: Yeah, Renata, I've been telling you this all summer, bro. Mm-hmm.
1: Again, and I mean, we're going through recruitment soon.
0: We're already in recruitment.
1: Yeah, so it's
0: and plus our other things that we have dealing other commitments and stuff.
1: Yes, so it's it's so hard to manage that, and then also school, and then also work. Wait, where do you work?
0: Well, me either.
1: We're unemployed.
0: Well, I was employed during the summer.
1: Ah, me too.
0: Okay,
1: me too.
0: I was employed during the summer.
1: Yes, I think it's just really hard to manage commuting. Okay, I would low-key always make not make fun of, but I never understood why my sister was commuter life is so hard because I didn't drive. I was this shit
0: Mm-hmm.
1: And then I actually started driving. Guys, I'm on the road. Catch me on the roads, I am on the road.
0: Clear the area.
1: And literally, it takes me, from my house to my class, 40 minutes. And then from where my class is to main campus, 30 minutes. So that's more than an hour already. And then from here, I drive home. So another 30 minutes. And that's 2 hours of commuting. And it's really bad.
0: Mm-hmm.
1: But what I was trying to say is it's really hard because I'm taking really... How are your classes?
0: Let me pull up my schedule real quick because my schedule is literally how I keep track of things. So on Wednesdays from 11 to 2 p.m., I'm in Sugarland. And then I have a 4 p.m. to like 5:30 or something like that. So I'm just basically most likely on Wednesdays. Because, oh, this last Wednesday, I couldn't even go to Sugar Land because I was moving into my new dorm.
1: Oh, you moved.
0: Yes, I moved. I moved to from the
1: Why'd
0: set.
1: you move?
0: Because my roommate had a cat, or she's not here right now, but she's in Austin and she hasn't came back yet, but she has a cat and I don't want to live with an animal. Like, I just can't. Like, all the allergies, like all that stuff, I'm not dealing with that. And I just don't want my things in my room and everything to smell like animal. I'm so off of that. I'm so good off of that. And so I was just like waiting all summer. Well, not all summer, but like I was just waiting to like get switched, and I finally got switched. Oh my God, it was like, and I just got a random email on a Monday. They were just like, "Oh, you have to like move out like this day." And I'm like, "Oh my God, I can't do Tuesday." Da da da. And then I had like a friend who was helping me, and like just like that schedule too. I'm just like, "Oh my gosh." So on Wednesday, like it got worked out to like move in, and I was just like,
1: Where do you live now?
0: the lofts.
1: Close to? Okay. No, I didn't go to this one. I went to your last one. But the lofts are nice. Like the space area.
0: Yeah.
1: I've never been to the lofts. For those of you that don't know, wherever JD lives, I stay.
0: Every yep.
1: And it's been so fun. So I've
0: Since
1: lived,
0: freshman year.
1: yeah.
0: Aww.
1: I've lived everywhere. I've lived all the lives.
0: She's been to every dorm. Have you been to Moody? What about CP?
1: No, I have not. I haven't been to Moody.
0: What about Cougar Place?
1: Yeah.
0: Okay.
1: My twin used to live there.
0: Oh, yes. And then like Thursdays, I have class from 4 to 7 in Sugar Land. But that's not
1: Wait,
0: bad.
1: what if I stay tomorrow Thursday? Because I have class from 1 to 2. I could wait till 4. I love the Sugar Land campus. Because it's so like you could find parking fast. There's nobody up there when you're there. There's always like
0: And there's in and
1: stragglers.
0: out.
1: Yes.
0: There's in and out by
1: Wait,
0: there.
1: really?
0: Yeah,
1: I
0: it's
1: didn't
0: like two
1: know.
0: minutes up the road.
1: You know who lives there? Dude, I'm always like, what if? What if? But I don't. But anyways, today's episode, we just wanted to like catch up on our summer. I feel like we both had really eventful summers, and
0: Yes.
1: this is our podcast.
0: Yes,
1: So
0: so.
1: if you don't want to hear about our summer, then.
0: Right.
1: But yeah, also, okay, I was telling JD, I was thinking about this on the way here, because I have been like thinking I like overshare a lot. But then I was like, okay, but we literally started a podcast that was made to overshare.
0: Yep. Like that was the whole point.
1: Yes. And I'm literally like, every time I say something, I'll be like at night, like thinking, oh my God, I shouldn't have said that. But
0: Okay, but like also I think it's like a between like just being like trying to be PR and like trying to like say what we want to. It's like a fine
1: okay.
0: line, you know? So
1: Yeah.
0: I
1: And
0: also
1: then
0: get
1: I'm like,
0: like I
1: yeah.
0: want to say more. I
1: Same.
0: really want to say
1: And then I'm
0: more.
1: like, oh, like,
0: But it's just like the PR in me.
1: and then like, oh my God, everybody knows everything about me. Which, not really. Like, I don't really say like specific details about my life, but it's like, if I say one thing, like, oh my God,
0: Because, like,
1: I broke
0: people, I
1: up with my
0: mean.
1: man. That was already oversharing.
0: I was wondering if you're going to say that.
1: Yeah, guys. Dude, and you know what's so
0: We
1: funny?
0: ended the podcast like, oh my gosh, she's in a relationship.
1: Dude, I remember leaving, like, our last show was literally like, oh my God, I'm in a relationship, and like, I love, and I love you.
0: I mean, hey, at least you, okay, at least you got the accomplishment, okay, because not accomplishment, but like, we've always were like, we've never had like a partner.
1: Yeah, because the last show, we started it off, and we were like, dang, we're so unlovable. Not even trying to sound like pick me and everything, but like it was low key like crazy because we had known each other for like 2 years and nobody, none, like neither of us.
0: But like it wasn't bad. Like I'm not compl like I want a relationship. Da, da, da, da, but it's just like,
1: It's just like, damn.
0: yeah.
1: But anyways, everybody would always, I think for me specifically, it's like, oh, like you don't need a boyfriend, like you don't need to like have that in your life right now, which I
0: I
1: understand.
0: understand it too.
1: Yes. And I think it's like I can't talk about this. I'm like looking at myself and I can't take myself seriously, but I think it's something that like it's good to talk about. I just cringe when I talk about it.
0: I get it.
1: But yeah, I was telling Jamie how, like, on the way here, I was like, I don't think, like, I'm an emotional person, but I'm not a vulnerable person. And it's like, yes, like, I feel things a lot, but it's like, I'm not just gonna go to any random and, like, tell them what I'm feeling. And specifically, like, what am I trying to say? Like, I'll tell you, like, the surface level stuff, like, yeah, no boyfriend. That's it. But I won't tell you like what happened or like what caused it or whatever. And I feel like sometimes it's good to let it out or like talk about it. And actually, during work week, when I was like spending time with all of my sisters, I was like, dang, like it's okay to like overshare and like say what you're feeling because it's fine. I think for me, going back to like how my summer was, I guess, it was like, okay, that happened. And like I didn't process it because like a week later my grandma in the hospital and then like I'm taking care of her, whatever. Okay, for any like Hispanic family, I know this is very like Hispanic culture or whatever, but like if your family doesn't speak English, you're like the spokesperson for everything you do, like everything, like. And that weekend, that like week specifically, my sister was out of town. So like it was me. Sorry. I like to see everybody well. It was like me and like I had to be there for my grandma, like I had to stay there, which I don't like I wanted to be there. But it was a lot of like, okay, they would sometimes tell you like, damn, like it's not looking good. And then I would have to go and like translate it to my family. But I wouldn't even say like the full story. I'll be like, oh no, like she'll be fine, like she'll be okay. And I
0: It's
1: feel
0: just like
1: like
0: you bearing with that yourself.
1: yeah, and I think that was like, I hate saying that like it was hard for me, but I think it was just like, okay, this just happened in my life, and then like now this is happening, and then like I'm carrying that right now instead of that. So I like pushed that away, and whatever, like whatever happened, happened, and then I feel like a little bit after that, like my family went through stuff too. So then it was the same thing again, like. If you're a younger sibling, I feel like you carry not baggage, but like you carry a lot of like responsibility in the sense of like the emotional support of your family. So like your family comes to you for like that support, but you don't really open up about the things you're feeling. So it's just like, okay, yeah. But I feel like with that situation specifically that happened, hi Emma. With that situation specifically that happened, like with my family and stuff, I wasn't super available, like emotionally available, because those other two things had already happened. So I was already like, okay, guys, like, wait, you know? Like, it literally felt, and I hadn't, I feel like I'm all for mental health, I'm all for all of this, but I don't usually talk about it, or like, I'm not like a spokesperson for it, or like mental health enthusiast, which I think if you are, it's super important and super good. I'm just not super
0: Informed?
1: educated, yes, in the topic, so I'm not like when to talk about it, but it is super important. And I think for the first time, I was experiencing like a lot of emotions that I haven't felt. And like, I'm 20 years old, I'm old, but
0: Oh,
1: but it was like in my 20 years of life, you know? For the first time, I was like, okay, well, it's okay to talk about what you're going through, and like, it's okay to not carry these things. And I mean, also on top of that, a good thing, my sister got engaged. So,
0: hey,
1: yeah,
0: oh,
1: that was like, okay, good.
0: shout out,
1: Like,
0: Andrea, oh.
1: after all of that, it was like, okay, the light at the end of the tunnel. And I'm super happy for them. I think the only thing is like, she's moving out, and like I've always lived with my sister and stuff, and that was kind of like, damn, like okay, everything's still happening. And then I mean eventually back to school, and you see a lot of people, which is good. I think my, like, I just need to work on my social battery. And I mean, after you go through those things, it's kind of hard to grow back into your past emotional state that you were in. Because, yeah, I think, yes, podcast. I was like, yeah. But what was I trying to say? I think when I left school, I was at my highest. I was
0: Mm-hmm.
1: like on cloud nine. I was like, I love Kleb. Because he doesn't follow me, and I was talking about this yesterday, Kleb.
0: He's on here?
1: Yes. And I was like, I tried following you like fall 24, and you never followed me back. But
0: Okay,
1: anyways,
0: Hollywood.
1: what I was trying to say was, like I left at a high, and I was having like the best time of my life, even up to a JD's party. JD had like the
0: Oh my god, I
1: best.
0: threw a B&B party, y'all. Like, the best, like, overshadowed, like, every Diddy party ever. Like, I made everyone wear white because it was my birthday.
1: It was so fun, and like I knew none of her friends, and it was really fun, like getting to know a lot of people that I didn't know. But
0: I didn't
1: anyways,
0: expect that to come out, I'm not gonna lie.
1: dude,
0: I
1: I think
0: didn't.
1: your party was the last time I had fun.
0: I'm, like, honored, but I'm also like, what?
1: No, it, yeah, like that was like the last event that happened before my life just boom. And honestly, like the last episode we had, like I said, I was talking about how I was so happy, like oh my god, like whatever. Yeah, that only lasted like 2 months, and then it was like, boom. It was like, yeah, you thought you were happy?
0: Let me show you.
1: No, and then I don't know, but like, I'm not like disregarding me being happy, because I was really happy, and yeah, things happen, it's life, and I'm good again. Like, I think all I needed was to come back to school, because believe it or not, like coming back to school is like an outlet to like this podcast too. Like, I look forward to coming on here and like debriefing everything that happened, because you don't just do that with anybody. At least me and you don't. And I don't know. It's fun. I like it. You just talk about everything. So it's good to have that way of like letting things out. So if you don't have it, find someone, start a podcast. You never know who listens. So yeah.
0: It's a party every day. Feels
1: A
0: like a party every
1: party.
0: day.
1: That was my summer.
0: My summer was, I'm gonna say, like, eventful. 'Cause, I mean, my car, I'm still not able to, like, I'm not comfortable with driving it long distance because I did get in the wreck, like, in February or whatever. And, like, it's still, like, it's not good to drive for, like, a good amount, like, a long time. So I didn't go home during the summer at all. Like, I couldn't. My
1: You're the
0: mom.
1: best. Same.
0: My mom came down and she would like visit me and she got a new car, she got a new whip. I was like driving and I was like, okay, I need a new one. I need a new car. But anyway, it was good seeing her. I haven't seen her in so long. I really missed her. We got like very like vulnerable with each other. She was like, I don't know, like I guess like that time away, like she was like talking to me about things because like I was in because I accidentally posted a picture to like Facebook about like me like being out and stuff like that. And I was super
1: That
0: like,
1: happens. If you have your Instagram connected to your Facebook
0: yeah,
1: and you don't post on Facebook, it
0: it
1: connects.
0: connects. And I was like, oh my god, like I was freaking out. I was in Walmart with my mom and my heart dropped to my stomach. I was like, mom, or like I was like, mom, like, oh my gosh, like I need to delete this because my dad already viewed it. And my dad is like in he's in Arizona, he's like away, like whatever, like he lives in a different state. And I don't really like I mean, we talk, but like you
1: Yeah.
0: know. But it's also like, I feel like he's very like somebody who I always try to like
1: Impress.
0: impress, I guess, to like feel like that sort of like validation from like my father. But at the same time, it's like my mom was like seeing me how I was freaking out, this and that, this and that. And then she was just like comforting me, saying like, why does it matter? Like, you are a young person, you are somebody who's having fun. Like, you shouldn't be ashamed of like you. Like posting yourself when you're like when you feel nice, when like
1: Yeah.
0: this and that, like you're gonna be only be like this one time. And
1: You're
0: she was
1: in your
0: just like, yeah,
1: 20s.
0: you're in your 20s, like one time, like it's okay, like you are gonna have fun, you're gonna be with friends, like it's okay. And then I don't know, I just got really emotional and I was just like, I just like kind of like was realizing how like I'm always like trying to do things like to I guess to
1: Please him.
0: I don't know if it's please the word, but like just to like show him like he's wrong. In a way of like, okay, but I'm also doing this, I'm doing that, I'm doing that, and I'm getting this done, and I'm doing this. So I'm just like, you can't really say anything to me. So I guess like me like posting that picture is like a way to like, it's something like he can use against me
1: Yeah.
0: to like, oh, but Cause like I feel like for me it's like I can do everything good, but as soon as like something is like off or like something is wrong, like oh, like you are incompetent, you are not where you're supposed to. Like it's like to me it's like,
1: Which is not what I mean, but I think our brain is just like programmed to think that way. I remember when it happened, JD like called me, and me and JD have like 1 week conversations. But this one specifically, it was really important because I was going through like my own family stuff, and then she was going through that, and it like in a way connected. I think our parents have an interesting, some parents have an interesting way of like showing their support. I guess like both of my parents' dynamic is super different. My mom is like, she'll tell me every day she loves me, like every day she'll kiss me. My dad too, I think it's more of like the same thing, like you could do 100 things right and they'll remember the one wrong, which I don't hold like any grudge him for that. I think it's just his way of showing, like telling me he wants me to always improve. There's always room for improvement, which I understand. I think it has affected us in a different way because we're 20 years old and we're still struggling with it. And I mean, in the fact of like, we can be super successful and like do so many things,
0: Especially because we are women.
1: but we won't see that. Like, you could have another person be like, oh my God, having a podcast is so cool. But like, when we started it, it was like, okay, cool. Like, it wasn't like, oh my God, yes, I have a podcast. And I don't know, I guess like we minimize our success in our brain, I guess. But it's not good. Like, it's good to, like, oh, my thing wasn't charging. It's good to like understand that you're actually being successful. I don't think that you making that post
0: No,
1: should.
0: yeah, and like that's literally what she was like explaining to me. She was just like, JD, like, what does that matter? Like, you know what you're doing. Like, you're doing good in school. You have like so many things going for you. Like, you're doing what you need to do. And like, there's what's wrong with that? And then she was just like, because I'm very close to my stepdad, but I don't really consider, I don't call him my stepdad. It's just like to differentiate in like storytelling. But to me, he's just my dad. And my stepdad, she was like explaining to me. She was just like, JD, you remember whenever like you went to a tailgate, this and that, and you posted a picture, and he was like, she was just like saying how my dad was like, he wanted to print that picture out and he wanted to put it in the living room because he thought like he was like, it's like a re he like really liked that picture of me, and it's just like, it's like it was like very like it kind of showed me like the difference between the two, and I was just like that's so true, like why am I like seeking like this
1: His
0: his
1: approval.
0: approval when like
1: There's
0: I'm
1: other people
0: clearly
1: that see
0: who
1: it.
0: always see it, who have always like known what I'm doing, what I'm like accomplishing, what I'm going towards, like what I'm working for, and like know how I am. Cause like I don't know, I feel like I'm like kind of disconnected from my dad, but like n not like I don't know. It's just there's just like a gap there, and not that I don't love him or anything. I truly do love him, but it's just like different. And I was just like I kind of like was to real. Starting to realize, I was just like, maybe I don't really need to like seek his approval. I'm just like at some point. And then I remember during the summer, like I told my mom, because like he was like calling my mom about like something regarding like me and whatever, and I was like, you know what, I really don't care, I really don't
1: Yeah,
0: care.
1: I think, yeah.
0: I was like, and I'm kind of like proud of myself, because I'm like,
1: Well, what did he say? Can you say? Or no?
0: just that like I don't call anymore, I don't do this anymore, da da da, but it's also like I don't know what it is that he thinks I do all day. Like, I'm also somebody who's
1: Well,
0: like,
1: does he think that you're like.
0: I tell him, I'm like, 'cause I'm taking summer classes, I was working,
1: Yeah.
0: I was also dealing with other things that like in the moment, that my mom like my family and stuff like that,
1: Yeah.
0: and I'm just like, and that was going on with my stepdad, and it's just like, it felt like a way to put like a blame on me, 'cause like,
1: Yeah.
0: the phone works both ways.
1: That's what I was about to say. I think when you, like, as a parent, obviously I'm not a parent, but, like, I can only see it from the perspective of a daughter. Like, if you, as a parent, are like, why doesn't my daughter call me? Or why doesn't she text me? Like, it's like, okay, you need to self-evaluate yourself first because there's obviously things you are doing that are, like, causing your child to not want to call or text you. And, I mean, there's been situations where, like me and my sister have talked about with like our parents. I want to like re what's it called? Restate that I love my parents and like they're amazing parents. I think this is a situation, obviously you're feeling a bit deeper because of your situation. Mine's completely different, but I feel like at some point you are gonna feel like disconnected from your parents. You're just feeling it like 10 times deeper.
0: Yeah, I was just like, I was kind of over it. I'm like,
1: Oh, sorry.
0: no, you're good. And then my mom was just like, we just ended up getting like in a deep like conversation, like
1: Yeah.
0: in the
1: Did your mom
0: Walmart.
1: agree?
0: Yeah, she definitely agreed. She was actually the one who was like kind of like woke me up, and I was just like, low key, you're right. She was like, JD, why? You were never gonna seek his approval that you're looking for.
1: Yeah.
0: Like, you're always doing this, doing that, but you're never gonna find it. And
1: Mm-hmm.
0: she was just like saying like her experience and like everything like that. And we just like ended up like crying together in the Walmart parking lot. And I was like, oh my gosh, like, mom. And I don't know, I was just like, that was like something that was like,
1: On your chest.
0: yeah, that was on my chest. And I'm just like,
1: I could tell because when you called me, it felt like you just wanted to like say it out loud. And that's what I like was trying to say earlier. Like sometimes I feel like me and you are like, oh yeah, this happened, but it's okay. Yeah, like
0: 'cause we're quick to like, I'm for me personally, I'm quick to like logic
1: yeah
0: my way out of my feelings.
1: yeah
0: You're like, I shouldn't feel this way. I'm not gonna feel this way. And it's like not that deep because actually I put myself in this situation. Da
1: yes
0: da da.
1: yes
0: I already knew it was gonna happen, so I'm not gonna feel this way. And I
1: yeah
0: have no, not no right, but like I try not to like feel the emotions, you know? So like
1: yeah
0: I can be okay.
1: and I think that also comes from like or maybe this is just me tying everything back, but like whenever you're seeking validation, I was telling JD like I really do care what people think about me, and that's always been a problem with me. Like I care what people think about me. I look for the validation and in everything I do. The way I dress, the way I look, the way I study, the way I go to school, like everything. The things I accomplish, what I should accomplish, like so many things, and it is an issue. I think because of that too, me and you don't like to show that like emotional side, which like I said, I am emotional. People have seen me cry. I think I just like after it happens, I'm like, oh, but it's fine.
0: Yeah, like, yeah, I'm like quick to be like, I'm okay though. It's okay.
1: Yeah,
0: I'm
1: like I've
0: good.
1: been vulnerable with JD. It doesn't like I don't deal with a lot of people, but when I do, it's like, okay, like let's talk about it, and then after it, like let's not talk about it again. Like I think that's more of our dynamic of like, yes, I'm feeling this way, it sucks.
0: And like we're quick to be like, but it's okay to feel that way to
1: Yes.
0: each other.
1: And I feel like, which I love our friendship, I think that we just don't have that like
0: Same.
1: factor that's like, it's okay, guys, because we both think the same way of like, it's okay. And yeah, I was having a conversation with one of my sisters, and she was like, after everything I said, I would always be like, it's okay, it's okay. And she was like, Renata, I've counted you say like, it's okay, like 30 times. And she was like, and everything you're saying, it's not okay. Because like, I don't know, like a really big thing happened like this summer, and it like really like stuck with me. And ever since then, I feel like I've been trying to like understand why things happen. It's like one of those things that happen and that you never think is gonna happen to you. And then like people say that it happens and you're always like, bro, there's no way that happened to me. And then it happens to you and you're like, oh, okay. So I actually don't even think I've told you about this, but yeah, and then she was just like telling me like it's okay to know that what happened to you wasn't okay, if that makes sense. And I was like, okay. And ever since that conversation, I feel really good. Like you just had to have that person to tell you that it's okay to feel the way you feel. And like everything you just said, like it's okay to try and look for the validation. Well, it's not okay to try and look for the validation from your dad, but it's good to acknowledge that you're feeling that way
0: Yeah.
1: and try to not put yourself in that position or like care, which I know it's easier said than done, but I don't know. I'm still trying to figure it
0: Yeah,
1: out.
0: we're again, we have no, we have no, we don't have like the answers to everything. We're just like here just talking and
1: Yeah.
0: just, you know, being here.
1: And I think a lot of like, I mean, I guess not a lot, but whenever you go through things like that, it messes with like your own self-worth or like the way that you view yourself, your self-esteem, like all of that is affected, at least for me. Like How can I say this? Oh, he's like an influencer. Sorry. I'm like looking from outside the room. He's like filming himself with like a tripod or something. But what I was trying to say is like there's certain specific events. Okay, I'm gonna tie it back to what I just said. Like whenever I left school, I was like at such a high, and like every day that I came to school, I was like, wait, like I feel pretty, whatever. Which for a girl, feeling pretty is like not an everyday thing. Like no girl, you could be the prettiest girl in the world, and you still feel that way. At least I think. And like now, like whatever breakup happened, everything, you finally like process what happened, and at 20 years old, I still don't have a boyfriend. My sister's about to get married, and like no one wants. Like, I don't know. That's like, I guess, pick me up me to say, but it messes with your self-esteem.
0: Mm-hmm.
1: Like, why doesn't this person see this? Or, like,
0: mm-hmm.
1: Why doesn't this person see how much I did for them? Or like, I really like this person. Why? This is like, no shade. No shade, but like, it messes. I'm talking about like myself and like how those situations affect yourself. And I think that you can also tie that back. Looking for your dad's validation.
0: Yeah, but like at this point I really don't care nor. Like, boy, watch out. Cuz like
1: yeah.
0: I mean, I do everything I can. Like, I know I'm good. I know like what I'm getting done. Like, I'm so okay. And at some point I'm just like checked out. Like, I'm just, bro. Like, yes, like it's not that he doesn't like acknowledge like when I do good things. Like, he'll always be like, good job, or like proud of you, or like whatever. But it's like it's very not, but like to me, I guess like I can't really, he's not really one to show his emotions.
1: Okay.
0: Which, like, I kind of don't like. I feel like I've noticed that, like, if you're not somebody who can, like, have, like,
1: yes.
0: deep, like, connect, like, deep, like, conversations with, and just, like, I guess, like, go back and forth,
1: yeah.
0: and just, like, in an emotional aspect, just regarding, like, not even just, like, vulnerable feelings, but just, like, anything.
1: Like, yeah,
0: yeah, just, like, I don't know, just, like, that way, it's just, like, I just can't resonate with you, really.
1: Yeah.
0: Like, I have
1: because
0: to...
1: Yeah,
0: and it, I think it's like that machismo culture too. Like, cause he's a family. He has 9 other siblings, 8 other. He's 7 other brothers and 2 sisters, and then both raised from like parents. I mean, my grandparents who were like also like older. So it's just like, again, it's that time, in like that whole like culture thing, which like I'm like very like grateful for my stepdad who like, yeah. Yeah.
1: That's not an excuse though.
0: Yeah.
1: Like, you can't be like, oh, but I wasn't raised that way. But I am also Hispanic and
0: yeah.
1: I'm not like you.
0: Yeah.
1: Like, obviously I'm a girl, but I think this is directly catered to men. They have such a mentality of like, and not just Hispanic, like a lot of men.
0: Mm-hmm.
1: It's like, I can't show my emotion. Even like with your significant other, you like there's a period where they stop telling you how they're feeling, or like, this happened to me, this is why I'm acting like this towards you. So that affects the other person.
0: Mm-hmm.
1: Like with your dad, with our parents too, like, I'm having a bad time at work right now, I'm not gonna tell my child, so I'm just gonna like do this to her. Like, there's like a deeper thing, and like, all Hispanics weren't raised to say how they're feeling, but like, how are you gonna get over it then?
0: Mm-hmm.
1: The problem. So you can't just use that as an excuse.
0: Yeah. Yeah, and I feel like a lot of, like, even my cousins, we all talk about it, like, they're all like that. Like, all our uncles, like, they're all like that. We just, like, bro, whatever. Like, it's no helping them, because they're very hard-headed, too.
1: Yeah.
0: And, but, like, again, like, I'm very grateful for my stepdad, who is, like, very, he is one to have, like, those conversations with me about, like, I don't know. I just like, I feel like I've like a lot of his values my values come from him. Like, we're very similar. I'm very similar to my stepdad. So I was just like, I'm so glad. I don't know. I was just like thinking, like, yeah, why am I so like worried when like I have like
1: yeah.
0: my, I don't know. I love both of them like deeply, but it's just like different dynamics with both of them.
1: Mm-hmm.
0: And it's just like, I can see like between like them two, like how like I resonate with friends, which is people like me, and just like, who I want, like, what type of people I want in my life.
1: Yeah.
0: And it's just like, I see how like a person who's not very open, who's very like closed off, who's like very to themselves and doesn't really show emotion, or like nonchalant, I guess, because my dad is very like that. He's very like, I mean, they're both actually like that, but my stepdad is one who is like, he can have those conversations. He's just like not one to like
1: stardom.
0: Yeah, like he's just, again, like he's a quiet, they're both very quiet individuals, but like it's different. I don't know how to explain it. So I'm just like, yeah.
1: I think also, how to say this? I think girls are more like the ones that try to engage in those conversations,
0: mm-hmm.
1: which I think that's also why it like initiates conflict within like a male and a female. I'm not talking about relationships. I'm talking about like any male female relationship, mom, partners, grandma. I mean, granddaughter, grandfather, like that dynamic, any men,
0: even friends.
1: Yes, like a woman is always gonna try and see, not always, some women are always gonna try and seek like how the other person's feeling. At least me, like, why is this person acting the way he is? Like, for example,
0: oh, like digging deep to the root of it.
1: Yes.
0: Yeah,
1: like for example, some of my friends, they think a different way from me, and me and JD have had these conversations with these males, and it's like, okay, but why do you think that way? Like, why, but you're not thinking about like how the other person's feeling, or like the woman is always gonna ask those follow-up questions of like, tell me more, but to them it's just gonna be like, no, like I don't wanna, like no, there's no reason, or like no, I don't wanna talk about it. And like, I don't know, like it's good to talk about it, but maybe to a man it's not.
0: I don't know, I feel like also just, and again, like it's not all men for sure. Like I have friends, I have guy friends too, who are like very in tune with their emotions, and I actually respect that a lot. Really? Really?
1: I'm like sitting here and I'm like thinking about, when was the last time that I had a deep conversation with a man?
0: Really? That's crazy, cause like that's why I'm like, I could see like both sides, but I could also see like on the perspective of like I have a guy friend who he has told me like how his like relationship with like his family is and like this and that, and like how he doesn't want to do that. So that's why he's like very like in tune with his emotions, and like he's vulnerable. He sees how that affects his like sister, his mom, da da da da. And he's like, he does the opposite to like be a better person for his future wife, for his future kids, for his family. I'm like, hey, props to you, boy. Like, props to you. And it's just like, I like, it's so like, you don't have to be like stuck in like what you're raised in. Like, you can also, as a person, as a growing person, somebody who's like, you know, at some point you can like rationalize, you can like understand what you're doing wrong, what you're doing right. Like, you can change yourself if you really wanted to. So it's just like, at some point it's like, you have to stop blaming others and just do it yourself. But, like, again, I've also had...
1: Okay, but also, like, the type of person you are, like, I want to tell you more. Like, you as a person, like, you're very, like, comforting and, like...
0: Oh, I appreciate it.
1: I feel like sometimes, for me, people just don't want to Maybe, I don't know, it's interesting. Because I feel like, I don't know, like, in high school, I had a lot of, like, friends that were very emotionally inclined, and, like, they were very in touch with their emotions. And men, but in college, no.
0: I feel like it's the opposite for me personally. In my experience personally, I feel like I have more, like, I've been able to, like, meet, like, people who are very more in tune with their emotions compared to, like, in high school. Mm-hmm. And it's just like, wow, like, this is the real world for real.
1: I didn't know. Yeah, no, I don't know. But maybe I just surround myself with people.
0: Better people? No, I'm just kidding. I mean, I also, it's just like, I don't know. It'd just be low-key by chance, too. And, like, also, it's, you don't live on campus. I live on campus. Yeah. It's a lot of different factors that come into play with it as well.
1: And also, like, yeah, maybe I don't have those, like, friendships with, well, no, I have guy friends, but I think I don't have that, like, deep connection. But I will say, I feel like I have a lot of friends And I'm okay with that. Like, I'm okay with that, like, balance. And I have a lot of really, really good friends. I saw a TikTok, like, the other day, and it was like, I lack, like, no luck in relationships, but so lucky in friendships.
0: Yes.
1: And that's
0: Oh,
1: exactly how I feel.
0: yes.
1: Like, I feel like.
0: We've talked about this too. Like, we're very, like, we value our friendships a lot. And I really do too. Like, to me, like, my friendships are, like, they mean so much to me.
1: Specific situation that happened to me in my life, and then I also have like my best friends, like that I just tell them everything, and I love that, like I really do. And I think that I don't, what was I trying to say? Like, okay, I look back at the very first episode me and you had, sorry, and we were talking about like not the first episode, it was like it's on here, but it was
0: Really?
1: like
0: Oh.
1: we wanted to feel loved so bad.
0: Mm-hmm.
1: Because we were kind of looking for that like romance in our life.
0: Did I say that? Ew, I'm cringe.
1: No, we didn't say this. Like, it's like in the outline. We like talked about like how.
0: Ew, that's so cringy. Ew, sorry. Like, looking
1: No.
0: back on that, ew.
1: Yes, it's so cringy. But
0: Ew.
1: like, I don't know. Like, I guess I experienced it. No, I think we were talking about like we've never had a boyfriend. And we were like, oh, like whatever. But now, like, I mean, I had one for like 2 months. Like, I'm not experienced. But I don't feel that way anymore. I think, like, I love my friends. And I have those relationships. And I have those conversations. And I feel loved by them.
0: Yeah, I have like 10 girlfriends,
1: Yeah, like,
0: like.
1: I genuinely do. Like, I have friends. And even Jade, like, me and her meet once a week. During the summer, we met up, like, twice.
0: Yeah.
1: And I could tell her everything. Like, it's not, I don't know, like I'm so lucky in my friendships and I genuinely feel like
0: Yeah,
1: so
0: 'cause
1: loved.
0: honestly, I always, not always, but like I'll hear like people talk about like their friendships with like their friends and like how like they low-key be doing like grimy shit to each other. I'm just like, that's like crazy, 'cause I'm like, I've never like been one to be surrounded by that type of like friendship or like in that type. I don't know. It was like so crazy because I'm like, do y'all even like each other? Are y'all
1: Yeah,
0: even
1: like
0: like considerate of each
1: okay.
0: other? Like, I don't know. Like, I, it's just like so crazy to me. Like, when people are like, when it, I don't know. Like, I don't know. That to me, that's always like been crazy to me. Whenever it's like, you, like, do y'all like each other? Like, do y'all not? Like, 'cause I don't know. To me, I would. Again, like I really love my friends. Like I value so much my friendships because they've, again, they've been through when I was like going through things. Like they know so much about me. I've helped them. They've helped me. Like they're just like the support that I need, you
1: I
0: know?
1: think like specifically at this age, like there's a lot of different things going on. Or like you're looking for a job, like someone's
0: Yeah.
1: going to school, and like I
0: And
1: don't
0: like
1: know, like so many different things are
0: like it's like also like being able to be with somebody, like be around people who understand
1: Yeah.
0: what you're going through.
1: And it's so good, sorry. It's so good to like feel like you're someone's best friend. I feel like I always was like, oh, this person's my best friend, this person's my friend. But it was, I never felt like that back. I'm not talking about all my friendships, but like in situations. And I feel like now I feel so loved by my friends. Like,
0: Oh, I'm glad you are.
1: yeah, like I genuinely do. And I was thinking about that the other day. And I saw another TikTok that was like, I'm collecting like aunts and uncles for my kids. And I was like, yes,
0: Yeah,
1: I am.
0: no,
1: Like,
0: because I was genuinely thinking about like, I was thinking, like, okay, how many people would I have for like my bridesmaids? Like, there's too many. Like,
1: and I, yeah, I honestly think like my sister, for example, I'm gonna blast her out, but she's always been like, oh, I have such a hard time making friends. She doesn't like look for friendships. Like, she's so nonchalant. Like, she doesn't, she's not like, oh, yeah, my best friend, my best friend. I am. Like, I need that friend. Like, I need my friends. And she's not, obviously, like, she has her boyfriend, that's her best friend, but it's, well, her husband. And, but I don't know, I feel like it's a balance. Like, you can't have it all, you know?
0: Yeah.
1: And I'm lucky, like, we're lucky to
0: Yeah.
1: have those friendships.
0: And I'm like, I mean, again, like, it's not always gonna be like sunshine and rainbows. Like, they're.
1: Sunshine
0: Yeah. So it's just like,
1: and
0: I've have. We have experienced like people in our lives who are like. not the best for us, but it's just like it, like the other good people that we have in our lives, like outweighs that, like by so much, and it's just like it makes it worth it.
1: Yeah, but I was just like saying how, like, yes, but I don't feel like that need to find that like other type of connection when I have all of these connections.
0: Yeah, like I don't know, it's just yeah.
1: We've grown so much in a year, and I hope.
0: Yeah, I can't believe we talked about that. Like, yuck! I'm cringed out.
1: Yeah, we were just like, damn.
0: Wait, what? Which tab is this on?
1: Oh, my thing just turned off. We weren't talking about like relationships. We just said like, oh, we don't
0: have. Ew.
1: But it was like whatever.
0: But like, it's very common.
1: Yeah.
0: I didn't realize how common it was. I'm like, hey, me too, twin. Yeah.
1: Dude, also, I was going to drop out. I'm just kidding. I was going to drop out, but, like, financial aid. Like,
0: low-key same. They were going to drop me.
1: Yeah, I was just like, I've had enough. It was really crazy. There's a lot of money being put into my school. But I honestly think, like, my college life and, like, the life that we build on campus, I love it so much.
0: Mm-hmm.
1: I don't know, like, I just love college, and I love being here, and I love my friends, and I love the involvement and everything I do, and it motivates you to want to be successful. Like, yesterday, I was having those conversations with, like, my friends, and they're like, oh, like, what are you going to do with your major?
0: Make money.
1: Graduate.
0: Make some paper.
1: Yeah, it's like, I'm graduating in a year, hopefully.
0: You are?
1: Yeah.
0: Oh, my gosh, you're going to leave me. Yeah, I'm not here. I'm here till like, 50.
1: I mean, if I don't fail, because I've had, like, I'm having so much.
0: Wait, have you finished finite?
1: Girl, no, I'm taking another.
0: I'm retaking it this semester. I have to, bro. I have to finish it.
1: No, I think I'm just not made for finite because I'm taking another math.
0: Okay.
1: It's going fine. But yeah, Excel, bro. I'm taking like 4 Excel.
0: I love Excel.
1: I like it, but if I get it.
0: Okay.
1: That
0: was, like, my summer class. It was, like, a coding in, like, slash, like, Excel, like, that.
1: I think I like it. I just have to understand it. I think once I get it, I'll be fine. Mm-hmm. That's, like, our whole majors.
0: So yeah.
1: I need to understand.
0: That is our major. Or my major.
1: I love that my major is, like,
0: yeah. Oh, I'm also taking another code. I didn't realize how many, like, coding, like, languages I was going to learn in this major. Which, like, yes, I don't know. Like, yes, but no, I didn't realize. I'm taking a Java. Like, do you know what Java is? Like, JavaScript?
1: Yeah, actually.
0: Yeah, I'm taking that.
1: You're going to be rich. I love it.
0: I'm trying to make some money. I'm also learning HTML. Do you know that? No? Or CSS. Or all three of them. I don't know. Something like that. Yeah. But I'm excited.
1: She's going to be rich. Yeah. I think I like my classes, like, they're really hard, and I feel like this is the hardest semester I'm gonna have, but I like it because I feel like it's gonna be challenging, but it's finally things that I'm gonna use for my actual future.
0: Yeah.
1: So I'm really excited, and, like, I have a class where I'm making my portfolio, and, like, it's so fun, and, like, I don't know, I love it, and I love going to the other campus.
0: I'm not gonna lie, I hate going over there.
1: It's
0: because, listen, you'll get tired of it soon. It's because, remember, I've already been going over there since, like, sophomore year.
1: Yeah, but I like staying there and, like, studying.
0: I don't, where do you study? I hate studying over there.
1: The engineering building, it has, like, a whole bunch of little, like, rooms. But it's, like, little, like.
0: Oh, like cubicles and stuff?
1: Yeah, and it's so easy to find, like, one for yourself because there's nobody there.
0: I think I just got too, like, pampered with, like, my home being two steps across.
1: It's like a little kid library.
0: I don't think I've been to the library.
1: It's like a little, like, playground.
0: Because as soon as I get there, I'm quick to my class and then head back out. Like, get on that bus. I'm quick to get back on that bus.
1: I stayed there for, like, yesterday, and it was fun. I liked it. But, anyways, it's 5. We didn't talk about anything we were going to talk about.
0: Yeah, oopsie. But, like, that's usually how it goes.
1: Yeah. Again, like, we always say every, like, first episode, we are going to plan on bringing guests on. So, that is still in the works.
0: Dauda just sent me a message saying put me on the pod.
1: Exactly, like, we've gotten people that are actually trying, like, that have actually filled out the request form.
0: Yeah. Sorry, y'all. Like, it's definitely a work in progress.
1: Yeah. People that we want to have, like JD said, we like to have people that are, like, going to be smart and emotionally and academically intelligent. So, we're excited. We like to have those conversations with people that think like us and that don't think like us.
0: Yeah. Because, like, it's good to. I also really enjoy hearing other perspectives. And, yes, like, it's, like, so. Yeah.

0: I think we're very, like, similar.
1: Yeah.
0: We're very similar, like.
1: And we don't have many friends that don't think the same way. Not that they don't think. It's like, I don't know how to explain it. Because we do have friends that don't think the same as us, but.
0: Yeah, I feel like we do.
1: I think it makes it easier to talk to them because we have.
0: Yeah.
1: That, like, understanding that is different. But, anyways, yeah. Like, you see, we get on rants over, like, guests and, like, small things. But, anyways, we're excited to be back. We're staying in this location, right?
0: Mm-hmm. Hopefully. We say that now.
1: But, anyways, guys, thank you so much for listening to today's episode. If you related to anything or have felt like us at some point, just know you're not alone.
0: We don't have the answers, and we definitely don't have it all together. But if this show makes you feel seen, then it's worth it.
1: Sometimes knowing someone else gets it is what keeps us going. If you want to share your story, your truth, or just rant with us, follow us on Instagram at @youcansaywithus_radio and connect with us there.
0: We'll be back next week, still figuring it out, still unfiltered, and still very real. You can sit with us, but we'll always say siege.
1: We also have a guest request form in our highlight, like, on our Instagram.
0: Yes.
1: So
0: we are going through those, and we are, like, trying to make arrangements and, like, all the things. So
1: next week.
0: And if we reach out, yay!
1: Okay, guys. Thank you so much.
0: Thank you. Bye.

0: I be bugging, motherfucker. Fuck on your mummy. My flow be zillin' that big guy. The vomit. I like a gummy. Insane. I be bugging, motherfucker. Fuck on your mummy. My flow be zillin' that big guy. The vomit. I like a gummy.
1: When I fit, that bitch, I'm a made a body jiggle, listen, kick back, bitch. She gon' run my dragon balls that I make one wish. What is that? She don't wanna take the young dagger dick. 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

0: 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Hi hater, bye hater.
1: Bye hater, bye Felicia. 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
1: What's up, listeners? You're listening to Coug Radio.

Yeah. 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You know what I'm rocking? 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I'm switching the

Hi, my name is Young Flex. I like to make ignorant music every once in a while because it's fun, it goes hard, and it's easy to make. I don't like to take myself serious all the time, and this is one of those times, so enjoy.

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These bitches always want to capture me. 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Yeah. Fuck all your bitches like 10 of me. On the real, it was just me and me. Yeah. You don't know how tall your girlfriend is. When we saw her, she was on her knee. Yeah. I cannot get tired of money, but this money, it will turn people.

0: 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Turn me up. 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
0: 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Hey,
1: bitch. May I fight for my honor, Your Honor?
0: Uh-huh.
1: Yes, I know you discriminating against me because that my complexion is darker.
0: Uh-huh.

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Damn, I don't know the time. I keep staying on my grind. Couple bodies in my back. As I creep up, stab your back. Come, come, come on, motherfucker. 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
1: That's the best ones, man.
0: Hey. Yo. Todd. Bitch. I got my handicaps in this bitch. I'm about to sip this motherfucker water. That's not even water. I stole that boy shit. Hey, came from the dirt, you can't hear my purr. Said my diamonds wetter, that's some sweat, absurd.

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1: Like a tone, bitch, I'm looking like a lick. Think of Thanos, rock, dumb in my fist. Entertainment with your bitch at night like Nick.

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While I'm acting like a monster like Stitch, you be acting like a bitch, so I call you sis. Switch rule your bitch, uh-huh. This is what I call an assist, uh-huh. Tell him this ain't that, and that ain't this. What the fuck am I wrist, uh-huh.